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5: Showers, thunderstorms tonight, breezy, low to mid-50s. Rain showers, breezy, low to mid-60s tomorrow. And then Thursday, rain ending, remaining mostly cloudy, 60 to 65. Mostly sunny, 65 to 70 Friday. And sunshine, upper 60s to low 70s Saturday. I'm staff meteorologist Bill Jackwoman on the Virginia News Network.
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0: Now, as Eddie preaches a message from God's Word that is sure to touch your heart.
1: In the world, Eve becomes pregnant and has a child, and she's delirious with delight. Most mothers are. She's got a boy baby. She's so happy that she's got this baby boy, and she says, "I've gotten a man from the Lord." She calls his name Cain. She's happy because she knows that God has made a promise to her. That from woman will one day come one that will crush the serpent's head and bash him into pieces and bring back the tree of life and bring back the joy of the Lord and the fellowship with God. So when Eve has Cain, she said, "I've gotten a man from the Lord." She's so happy that she's gotten him. And I'm convinced they probably were twins because the Bible said Adam knew his wife and she bare Cain, and then it says, and again, she bare Abel. And so Cain and Abel, in all likelihood, were twins. Many Bible scholars are sure, or think they're sure, that in the early days, children were born by multiple births to increase the population for that time. And very often, there are twins in the early writings of the Holy Scriptures. And by the way, I believe this is the true record of human life, not what some professor, some college somewhere says. I believe what God gave to Moses is the true record of what really happened. And so there they are in the world. Mother Eve bearing a child that would have been easy to abort, but she bore it with blood and with water. She bore it with pain and sorrow. She bore her children the way other mothers have borne throughout all the ages. And what a strange thing it must have been for them to learn to cut the umbilicus and to nurse the baby. We take all that for granted, but they had to learn all of that right up front. And the little boys grow, and of course, we don't have a record of all of Adam's children. We only have a record of three of his children, and they're all boys, and that's Cain and Abel and one born later named Seth. But Adam and Eve had sons and daughters all along, had a large family, no doubt. And you know, the boys are growing up and the boys are becoming men and going through the changes. Adam and Eve have never seen this. This is a new thing for them to see because Adam and Eve were created full grown. But here are children who are growing up and they have to learn about all of this. Here are children who are growing into manhood and exhibiting personality traits that Adam and Eve have never dealt with. Now, we take it for granted there may be a few quirks if we're dealing with a teenager, don't we? I mean, we make jokes about it, we write about it, we do all kinds of things about it. But Adam and Eve had never seen that before. This was a new thing. And as the men grow up, these men grow into manhood. Cain becomes a tiller of the ground and a keeper of the gardens and a person that makes his living and makes their livelihood of life by raising something to eat. And then Abel turns out to be the shepherd who's taking care of the sheep and the flocks and all of those kind of things. Well, as they grow into manhood, you know, Adam and Eve have to be proud. They have to feel good. And then comes that awful, horrible day that you know about when Cain and Abel were together in the field and they talked with each other. They were talking about the sacrifices they'd offered to the Lord. Cain had offered a sacrifice of the things that he had grown. Even though God had specifically given them instructions that there could be no sacrifice without the shedding of blood. Even though that God had told them an animal would have to be killed, Cain decided to do religion his way. And of course, Abel offered his, and when God in some way signified by coming down that he had accepted Abel's sacrifice, but he had rejected Cain's sacrifice because it wasn't according to his word. Cain and Abel talked about it, and suddenly there was one of the first temper tantrums that the world has ever seen. Certainly not the last one, by the way. And Cain flies into a blind rage and gets mad, and we don't know how he did it, but in some way he killed his brother. He didn't choke him to death because his brother's blood spilled on the ground. And the ground absorbed his blood and took his blood in. This was a strange thing. The first time in human history that blood of human beings had ever been.

been spilled on the ground other than at the birth of Mother Eve's children. And there was blood on the ground. The blood of Abel was on the ground. And of course, for the first time, we have a criminal who is hiding his crime. And he hides his brother and he hides the blood and he covers it up. And yet God comes down and questions him about it. And he retorts, well, am I my brother's keeper? Am I supposed to be looking after him? He's younger than me. Do I have to look after him all of our life? And God, of course, sentences him more or less to life in prison. And he has to leave. He has to travel into the east country, eastward of Eden and eastward of Mesopotamia. He has to travel in that country and has a mark on him that no one will touch him. He can't get out of his misery. He can't get out of his guilt. He would have died and people would have killed him, but they could not. And so we see this is the generation of Adam, his children, not five generations down, not 500, 600 years later. The first two people who were born, Cain was the absolute first human being ever to be born in the world. The other two before him had been created. Cain is the first one to be born. And yet the first human being ever to be born has become a criminal and a murderer and has killed his brother in a blind fury, in a blind rage. He spends the rest of his days wandering in the east. Somebody, you know, that's the oldest question in the world if you want to question the Bible. Where did Cain get his wife? Of course she was his sister. There wasn't any other human beings to marry. You say, do you literally, absolutely believe this story in Genesis? I literally, absolutely believe this story in Genesis. He took his wife to the land of Nod. Go back and look it up, folks. Nod means wandering. He took his wife with him to the land of wandering and wandered from place to place, finding no home and raising children and traveling. And his children became wild people. His brother Abel is dead, but Adam and Eve have had other children, sons and daughters, that we don't know who they are. But then they have one named Seth, who has a son named Eros, who has a son named Enoch. On down the line comes. And as you watch this, you discover that the family of Adam has discovered. You say, what's the generations of Adam like? They're living in a world where there should be no war. There were no countries, there were no bombs. There were no planes, there were no spears, there were no arrows. And yet what has happened? There is war because it's in their heart. Where does war come from? The New Testament said, comes from within your heart. Where does hate come from? It comes from within your heart. Where does anger come from? It comes within your heart. And we've discovered that something new has happened to human beings. Something God never made in human beings. God created human beings in His likeness and His image. And now we find human beings making their way in the world. And they're full of anger. And they're full of violence. And they become murderers. And they're full of envy and jealousy. And it brings sorrow and heartache. Can you imagine the heartache and the sorrow of Adam and Eve when they discovered that their second son has been murdered by their oldest son? This man that she knew was a gift from God and said, I've gotten a man from the Lord, has now murdered his younger brother. Can you imagine the heartache? For the first time in the world, Adam and Eve probably wished they had died the day they ate the fruit right then and there. Because the first time in the world, there are parents that are standing beside the graveside of a dead child, and they're grieving over it, and they're weeping over it, and they're crying over it. And can you imagine the abject sorrow that's in Adam and Eve's heart because they know they're to blame for it? They did this. This was brought on by their sin. If they had never sinned, this wouldn't have happened. If they had never sinned, this wouldn't have been. And then we have the horror and the agony. Do you think they didn't love Cain because he was the oldest? Because he has a black mark against him in the Bible? No. He's their son. They love him. We love children who don't do right, don't we? Amen. We love children who do wrong. We love children who are in the penitentiary. We love children who are out there in sin, lost and undone without God.
And Adam and Eve love Cain. Not only are they grieving the loss of Abel, who is buried in the earth, but they're grieving the loss of Cain, who has forever been taken away from them and has been banished by God to the far east country. And they're grieving all of their life. They're grieving the loss of Abel and the loss of Cain, the first two children born in the world. Oh, my friends, I have to tell you something. Men lived long lives then. I look at Adam, lived 930 years with that guilt and shame and grief on him. Seth, his son that became the father of the righteous, the ancestor of Jesus Christ, lived 912 years. Seth's grandson, Enoch, lived 365 years and then just left the earth. He was translated. We learn this when we read the New Testament. The Old Testament says he lived 365 years and was not, for God took him. And we learn in the New Testament that he walked with God and he was taken away. He was translated, so he never died. And his son, well, his son's name was Methuselah, and he lived 969 years. So we see these descendants, these generations of Adam, are living long lives. But a man who lived in the patriarchal age before Abraham and Isaac and Jacob, a man who lived in the far distant past, not far removed from Noah's time, was a man named Job, mighty in the east. But in Job 14 and 1, he said those familiar words that we used to hear out of the English prayer book at every funeral. Man that is born of woman hath but a few days and is full of trouble, and he soon flies away. Or in chapter 3 and verse 1, he says, I tried my best, I did everything I could, but that which I greatly feared has come upon me. And then he says, and trouble found me. Trouble came down and found me. My friend, all of this because of the sin that Adam and Eve committed. All of this because that the presence of God had left mankind and man had been left on his own. Oh, how often we say that. Leave me alone. I'll do it my way. Don't tell me how to live my life. Don't tell me what to do. I'm a grown person. I'll do what I want to. I'm 15 years old and I know everything there is to know in the world.

0: Pastor Eddie Kendall's message today was just a portion of a sermon from the pulpit of Bethel Chapel, the church at Clendenin. 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
1: Don't you kid yourself one minute. God will destroy the wicked. God will destroy the wicked. 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It will happen. 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

0: Alexandria. In October of 2025, 47-year-old Oscar Barrios entered a hotel room at the Quality Inn Mount Vernon as a 51-year-old female housekeeper was cleaning the empty room. Barrios locked the door, hit the woman over the head with a beer bottle, and then attempted to rape her before she was able to get free and leave the room. Barrios has been found guilty of attempted rape charges and will be sentenced in December. In Virginia, those convicted of attempted rape can be sentenced to up to a decade behind bars. Lynchburg will be celebrating Dolly Parton this weekend. Richard Stelling has the details.
1: More than a dozen businesses will take part in downtown Dolly Day this Saturday. Some restaurants will have Dolly-inspired food offerings, including strawberry-glazed Dolly donuts and a drink called Cup of Ambition. 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I'm Richard Stelling.
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2: 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The lineup includes, as usual, Willie Nelson, Neil Young, John Mellencamp, and Dave Matthews and Tim Reynolds. I'm Joe Morano.
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7: Showers, thunderstorms tonight. Breezy, low to mid-50s. Rain showers, breezy, low to mid-60s tomorrow. And then Thursday, rain ending, remaining mostly cloudy, 60 to 65. Mostly sunny, 65 to 70 Friday. And sunshine, upper 60s to low 70s Saturday. I'm staff meteorologist Bill Jackwiman on the Virginia News Network.
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6: Showers, thunderstorms tonight, breezy, low to mid-50s. Rain showers, breezy, low to mid-60s tomorrow. And then Thursday, rain ending, remaining mostly cloudy, 60 to 65. Mostly sunny, 65 to 70 Friday. And sunshine, upper 60s to low 70s Saturday. I'm staff meteorologist Bill Jackwoman on the Virginia News Network.
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5: Showers, thunderstorms tonight, breezy, low to mid-50s. Rain showers, breezy, low to mid-60s tomorrow. And then Thursday, rain ending, remaining mostly cloudy, 60 to 65. Mostly sunny, 65 to 70 Friday. And sunshine, upper 60s to low 70s Saturday. I'm staff meteorologist Bill Jackwiman on the Virginia News Network.
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7: Weather. Rain showers, breezy, low to mid 60s. And then Thursday, rain ending, remaining mostly cloudy, 60 to 65. Mostly sunny, 65 to 70 Friday. And sunshine, upper 60s to low 70 Saturday. I'm staff meteorologist Bill Jackwiman on the Virginia News Network.
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5: weather. Rain showers, breezy, low to mid 60s. And then Thursday, rain ending, remaining mostly cloudy, 60 to 65. Mostly sunny, 65 to 70 Friday. And sunshine, upper 60s to low 70s Saturday. I'm staff meteorologist Bill Jackwiman on the Virginia News Network.
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5: weather. Rain showers, breezy, low to mid 60s. And then Thursday, rain ending, remaining mostly cloudy, 60 to 65. Mostly sunny, 65 to 70 Friday. And sunshine, upper 60s to low 70s Saturday. I'm staff meteorologist Bill Jackwiman on the Virginia News Network.
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6: A proposal in Henry County could bring a familiar gaming operation closer to one of the region's biggest attractions.
7: A new Rosie's Gaming Emporium could be headed to Ridgeway near Martinsville Speedway. Cardinal News reports owner Colonial Downs wants to relocate the existing Collinsville facility to a new 24,000-square-foot standalone building. County officials say the project could bring new investment, jobs, and additional visitors to the area. The proposal still faces public hearings and approval from local boards before moving forward. I'm Scott Kimbler.
6: The Prince William County Police Department is finding some humor in an unusual chase that took place yesterday. A social media post from the department shows officers running back and forth in the rain, trying to catch a pig. The pig reportedly got loose Monday in the Dale City area, and a dog that was accompanying the pig was hit and killed by a vehicle. The pig was safely caught, and the police department poked fun at the video by asking, "There's a cop joke here, right?" I'm Rebecca Hughes.
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9: Good morning, everyone. Considerable cloudiness for today, near 60. Clouds with rain showers tonight, 50. Mostly cloudy tomorrow, high of 60, then partly cloudy tomorrow night, mid-40s. Sunny wrap-up to the week on Friday, 60 to 65, and sunny low 60s Saturday. Sunday, sunny skies, 60 to 65. More sunshine, mid-60s on Monday. I'm staff meteorologist Bill Jackwoman on the Virginia News Network.
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1: I'm Thomas Cage, BNN Sports. Week 3 of the NFL season kicks off tomorrow between the Falcons and the Packers. Elsewhere, the Commanders host the Seahawks while the Ravens will battle the Cowboys from Rio on Sunday. Meanwhile, Sunday's game in Rio de Janeiro will move forward as planned despite concerns about the playing surface. Pro Football Talk reports the league will likely allow the Ravens and Cowboys to go through with the game. The Nationals silenced the Tigers in a 2-1 win from Detroit. Jackson Kent gave up the lone run over four innings. Washington will miss the playoffs for a seventh straight season as the series resumes tonight. And the Orioles and Blue Jays got rained out last night. The game will be made up today as part of a split doubleheader. Baltimore now trails the last American League wildcard spot by 5 games. And DC United travels to the Great White North to take on the Whitecaps of Vancouver on Saturday. That's sports. I'm Thomas Cage with the Virginia News Network.
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4: On today's Ag Journal, the topsoil moisture condition ratings.
5: Some slight rains bringing slight improvements in U.S. topsoil moisture overall. However,
6: we're still, though, at 51%, very short to short nationally. A week ago, that number was 55%, very short to short.
5: And no change in topsoil moisture surplus numbers from the prior week, still at 3%, according to USDA meteorologist Brad Rippey.
6: Any of that surplus is really focused across the eastern U.S. Still some wet spots in Ohio, 22% surplus, West Virginia, 20%, and Florida coming in 19% surplus this week.
5: Dryness in the west, Great Plains, and parts of the upper Midwest and south continues to contribute to topsoil moisture shortages.
6: With the recent hot, dry spell, those numbers are coming up across the south. Arkansas now at 80%, very short to short. Even extending eastward into the Carolinas, 60%, very short to short or greater now in both North and South Carolina.
5: I'm Rod Bain reporting for the U.S. Department of Agriculture in Washington, D.C.
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7: Good morning, everyone. Considerable cloudiness for today, near 60. Clouds with rain showers tonight, 50. Mostly cloudy tomorrow, high of 60. Then partly cloudy tomorrow night, mid-40s. Sunny wrap-up to the week on Friday, 60 to 65. And sunny low 60s Saturday. Sunday, sunny skies, 60 to 65. More sunshine, mid-60s on Monday. I'm staff meteorologist Bill Jackwoman on the Virginia News Network.
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9: Our pledges to our Christian flag. I pledge allegiance to the Christian flag and to the Savior whose kingdom it stands. One Savior, crucified, risen and coming again with life and liberty to all who believe.
10: To our Bible,
11: I pledge allegiance to the Bible, God's holy word. I will make it a lamp unto my feet and a light unto my path. I will hide its words in my heart that I might not sin against God.
10: To our American flag,
11: I pledge allegiance to the flag of the United States of America, and to the republic for which it stands, one nation, under God, indivisible, with liberty and justice for all.
10: Thank you.
12: The Gospel according to St. Matthew. Chapter 24. And Jesus went out and departed from the temple. And his disciples came to him for to show him the buildings of the temple. And Jesus said unto them, See ye not all these things? Verily I say unto you, there shall not be left here one stone upon another that shall not be thrown down. And as he sat upon the Mount of Olives, the disciples came unto him privately, saying, Tell us, when shall these things be, and what shall be the sign of thy coming, and of the end of the world? And Jesus answered and said unto them, Take heed that no man deceive you, for many shall come in my name, saying, I am Christ, and shall deceive many. And ye shall hear of wars and rumors of wars. See that ye be not troubled, for all these things must come to pass, but the end is not yet. For nation shall rise against nation, and kingdom against kingdom, and there shall be famines and pestilences and earthquakes in divers places.
2: these are the beginning of sorrows. Then shall they deliver you up to be afflicted, and shall kill you. And ye shall be hated of all nations for my name's sake. And then shall many be offended, and shall betray one another, and shall hate one another. And many false prophets shall rise, and shall deceive many. And because iniquity shall abound, the love of many shall wax cold. But he that shall endure unto the end, the same shall be saved. And this gospel of the kingdom shall be preached in all the world for a witness unto all nations, and then shall the end come. When ye therefore shall see the abomination of desolation spoken of by Daniel the prophet stand in the holy place, whoso readeth, let him understand. Then let them which be in Judea flee into the mountains. Let him which is on the housetop not come down to take anything out of his house, neither let him which is in the field return back to take his clothes. And woe unto them that are with child, and to them that give suck in those days. But pray ye that your flight be not in the winter, neither on the Sabbath day. For then shall be great tribulation, such as was not since the beginning of the world to this time, no, nor ever shall be. And except those days should be shortened, there should no flesh be saved. But for the elect's sake, those days shall be shortened. Then, if any man shall say unto you, Lo, here is Christ, or there, believe it not. For there shall arise false Christs and false prophets, and shall show great signs and wonders, insomuch that, if it were possible, they shall deceive the very elect. Behold, I have told you before. Wherefore, if they shall say unto you, Behold, he is in the desert, go not forth. Behold, he is in the secret chambers, believe it not. For as the lightning cometh out of the east, and shineth even unto the west, so shall also the coming of the Son of Man be. For wheresoever the carcass is, there will the eagles be gathered together. Immediately after the tribulation of those days shall the sun be darkened, and the moon shall not give her light, and the stars shall fall from heaven, and the powers of the heavens shall be shaken. And then shall appear the sign of the Son of Man in heaven. And then shall all the tribes of the earth mourn, and they shall see the Son of Man coming in the clouds of heaven with power and great glory. And he shall send his angels with a great sound of a trumpet, and they shall gather together his elect from the four winds, from one end of heaven to the other. Now learn a parable of the fig tree. When his branch is yet tender and putteth forth leaves, ye know that summer is nigh. So likewise ye, when ye shall see all these things, know that it is near, even at the doors. Verily I say unto you, this generation shall not pass till all these things be fulfilled. Heaven and earth shall pass away, but my words shall not pass away. But of that day and hour knoweth no man, no, not the angels of heaven, but my Father only. But as the days of Noe were, so shall also the coming of the Son of Man be. For as in the days that were before the flood, they were eating and drinking, marrying and giving in marriage, until the day that Noe entered into the ark, and knew not until the flood came and took them all away, so shall also the coming of the Son of Man be. Then shall two be in the field, the one shall be taken, and the other left. Two women shall be grinding at the mill, the one shall be taken, and the other left. Watch, therefore, for ye know not what hour your Lord doth come. But know this, that if the goodman of the house had known in what watch the thief would come, he would have watched and would not have suffered his house to be broken up. Therefore be ye also ready, for in such an hour as ye think not, the Son of Man cometh. Who then is a faithful and wise servant, whom his Lord hath made ruler over his household, to give them meat in due season? Blessed is that servant, whom his Lord, when he cometh, shall find so doing. Verily I say unto you, that he shall make him ruler over all his goods. But and if that evil servant shall say in his heart, My Lord delayeth his coming, and shall begin to smite his fellow servants, and to eat and drink with the drunken, The Lord of that servant shall come in a day when he looketh not for him, and in an hour that he is not aware of, and shall cut him asunder, and appoint him his portion with the hypocrites. There shall be weeping and gnashing of teeth.
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4: Governor Spanberger is asking Congress to rein in the development of artificial intelligence. Spanberger sent a letter to congressional officials yesterday saying the technology could threaten jobs, privacy, and natural resources unless federal guardrails are established. She said AI companies have been left to regulate themselves, even as some CEOs have started to sound the alarm on the risks presented by the technology. Spanberger also said she would use her authority as governor to try and lessen the impact of AI on Virginia. A debate over a possible data center project is creating friction inside Roanoke City government.
5: A dispute is growing among Roanoke City Council members over a proposed land sale that some residents believe could lead to a data center project. Mayor Joe Cobb says Vice Mayor Terry McGuire and the council member Faison Nash violated the council's code of conduct by publicly opposing the deal. Cardinal News reports that McGuire rejects the criticism, while both council members have voiced concerns about potential data center growth and transparency surrounding the project. I'm Katie Gray.
4: Visitors are spending a record $4.1 billion in the Richmond area. According to new data from the Virginia Tourism Corporation, visitor spending rose almost 5% from 2024. Sports made up 77% of Richmond region's tourism event bookings last year. Tourism also supported over 30,000 jobs for the first time, while visitor spending generated nearly $195 million in local tax revenue. Using marijuana while pregnant is linked to lasting brain changes seen a decade later. According to a new Georgia State University study published in Translational Psychiatry, researchers found disrupted brain wiring in 10-year-olds who were exposed before birth. The Atlanta team found the exposed group faced more behavioral issues and scored lower on memory and thinking tests. The national project is currently tracking participants for roughly a decade into young adulthood, running follow-up brain scans every other year. I'm Rebecca Hughes.
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7: Good morning, everyone. Considerable cloudiness for today near 60. Clouds with rain showers tonight, 50. Mostly cloudy tomorrow, high of 60. Then partly cloudy tomorrow night, mid-40s. Sunny wrap-up to the week on Friday, 60 to 65. And sunny low 60s Saturday. Sunday, sunny skies, 60 to 65. More sunshine, mid-60s on Monday. I'm staff meteorologist Bill Jackwoman on the Virginia News Network.
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3: Good morning, everyone. Considerable cloudiness for today, near 60. Clouds with rain showers tonight, 50. Mostly cloudy tomorrow, high of 60, then partly cloudy tomorrow night, mid-40s. Sunny wrap-up to the week on Friday, 60 to 65, and sunny low 60s Saturday. Sunday, sunny skies, 60 to 65. More sunshine, mid-60s on Monday. I'm staff meteorologist Bill Jackwoman on the Virginia News Network.
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2: 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It will happen. It has happened and it will happen.
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2: Go back and look it up, folks. Nod means wandering. He took his wife with him to the land of wandering and wandered from place to place, finding no home and raising children and traveling. And his children became wild people. His brother Abel is dead, but Adam and Eve have had other children, sons and daughters, that we don't know who they are. But then they have one named Seth, who has a son named Eros, who has a son named Enoch. On down the line comes. And as you watch this, you discover that the family of Adam has discovered. You say, what's the generations of Adam like? They're living in a world where there should be no war. There were no countries, there were no bombs, there were no planes, there were no spears, there were no arrows. And yet what has happened? There is war because it's in their heart. Where does war come from, the New Testament said? Comes from within your heart. Where does hate come from? It comes from within your heart. Where does anger come from? It comes within your heart. And we've discovered that something new has happened to human beings. Something God never made in human beings. God created human beings in His likeness and His image. And now we find human beings making their way in the world. And they're full of anger. And they're full of violence. And they become murderers. And they're full of envy and jealousy. And it brings sorrow and heartache. Can you imagine the heartache and the sorrow of Adam and Eve when they discover that their second son has been murdered by their oldest son? This man that she knew was a gift from God and said, I've gotten a man from the Lord, has now murdered his younger brother. Can you imagine the heartache? For the first time in the world, Adam and Eve probably wished they had died the day they ate the fruit right then and there. Because the first time in the world, there are parents that are standing beside the graveside of a dead child, and they're grieving over it, and they're weeping over it, and they're crying over it. And can you imagine the abject sorrow that's in Adam and Eve's heart because they know they're to blame for it? They did this. This was brought on by their sin. If they had never sinned, this wouldn't have happened. If they had never sinned, this wouldn't have been. And then we have the horror and the agony. Do you think they didn't love Cain because he was the oldest? Because he has a black mark against him in the Bible? No. He's their son. They love him. We love children who don't do right, don't we? Amen. We love children who do wrong. We love children who are in the penitentiary. We love children who are out there in sin, lost and undone without God. And Adam and Eve love Cain. Not only are they grieving the loss of Abel, who is buried in the earth, but they're grieving the loss of Cain, who has forever been taken away from them and has been banished by God to the Far East country. And they're grieving all of their life. They're grieving the loss of Abel and the loss of Cain, the first two children born in the world. Oh, my friends, I have to tell you something. Men lived long lives then. I look at Adam, lived 930 years with that guilt and shame and grief on him. Seth, his son that became the father of the righteous, the ancestor of Jesus Christ, lived 912 years. Seth's grandson, Enoch, lived 365 years and then just left the earth. He was translated. We learn this when we read the New Testament. The Old Testament says he lived 365 years and was not, for God took him. And we learn in the New Testament that he walked with God and he was taken away. He was translated, so he never died. And his son, well, his son's name was Methuselah, and he lived 969 years. So we see these descendants, these generations of Adam, are living long lives. But a man who lived in the patriarchal age before Abraham and Isaac and Jacob, a man who lived in the far distant past, not far removed from Noah's time, was a man named Job, mighty in the east. But in Job 14 and 1, he said those familiar words that we used to hear out of the English prayer book at every funeral. Man that is born of woman hath but a few days and is full of trouble, and he soon flies away. Or in chapter 3 and verse 1, he says, I tried my best, I did everything I could, but that which I greatly feared has come upon me. And then he says, and trouble found me. Trouble came down and found me. My friend, all of this because of the sin that Adam and Eve committed. All of this because that the presence of God had left mankind and man had been left on his own. Oh, how often we say that. Leave me alone. I'll do it my way. Don't tell me how to live my life. Don't tell me what to do. I'm a grown person. I'll do what I want to. I'm 15 years old and I know everything there is to know in the world. I'm a grown somebody. You leave me alone. You don't tell me how to live my life. You let me do what I want to do. I'll make my own mistakes. Yes, and you'll make your bed and lay in it too. Now, this is the generations of Adam. This is the generations that Adam has brought

find a rough place to get away from each other, but one of them has to kill the other and spill his blood. This is human life. What's it going to be like when they all get there? Well, let's read chapter 6 in the descendants of Adam. And it came to pass then when men began to multiply on the face of the earth, and daughters were born to them, that the sons of God saw the daughters of men, that they were fair, and they took wives of all they chose. Let me stop right there. Not angels. Not angels. You say, why? Why? Come on, Bible people. Why weren't these angels having babies by the children of men? They can't do it. They can't have babies. They can't father children. If they could, the devil would be having little devils every day. But he can't. Angels, what does the Bible say? Somebody said when this woman died, she had a husband, and he died, and she had another husband, he died, and he had another husband. She had five husbands, and they all died, and she went to heaven. Whose wife is she going to be in heaven? What did Jesus say? He said, you do err not knowing the scripture. For in heaven they shall be as the angels in heaven, neither married nor given in marriage. What? They're not there as male and female. They're there as human beings, or they're there as angels. And the angels could not father children by men. Who are these? The righteous children of Seth are being polluted by the unrighteous line of Cain. Listen. And the Lord said, my spirit shall not always strive with man, for he is also flesh, yet his days shall be 120 years. There were giants in the earth in those days, and also after that when the sons of God came into the daughters of men, and they bare children to them, the same became mighty men, which were men of old and renown. And God saw that the wickedness was great in the earth, and that every imagination of the thoughts of his heart was only evil continually. And it repented the Lord that he had made man, and it grieved him in his heart. And the Lord said, I will destroy man whom I have created from the face of the earth, both man and beast, the creeping thing, the fowls of the air, for repenteth me that I have made them. But Noah found grace in the eyes of the Lord. And the earth was corrupt before God, and the earth was filled with violence. And the Lord looked upon the earth, and behold, it was corrupt, for all flesh had corrupted his way upon the earth. And God said unto Noah, the end of all flesh is come up before me, for the earth is filled with violence through them. Wow, you want to know what happened when there got to be a lot of people? Everything that had happened between Cain and Abel was multiplied. Everything that had happened there in that garden, and that shame and that degradation and that heartache and all of that was multiplied. When men came to multiply on the face of the earth, what happened? Righteous men became polluted with the evil of the world. The line of Seth that served God and trusted God, the men of Seth's family saw that the daughters of men were fair, and they went over to the Cain side, who were following the devil, by the way, and became polluted with them till the whole world became a corrupt and violent place. In fact, as the Bible said, that the imagination of their heart was evil continually from their youth. They never thought of anything but to do evil. Their imaginations. Boy, I tell you, if we could curb people's imaginations today, we'd be doing something else, wouldn't we? You know what God said about a man's imagination? He said if it wasn't curbed, there'd be nothing withheld from him. Think about it. Their imaginations were evil. Wickedness was great. He uses a word like corrupt. Sometimes when there's a boil or an infection and it comes out, people will say it's corruption. That's exactly what humans had become, a cesspool of iniquity and ungodly. Violence filled the earth, and men were against God. And God came down and saw it, and God looked down. You say, how much history have we covered this morning? 2,000 years, roughly. 2,000 years of human history, and God is going, why did I ever do this? Not really, because God understands exactly what he's doing, but it repented God that he made man. And God's saying, what's God repenting of? The turn that man had taken, and yet God saw that before there ever was a man. God saw that men would fall and be corrupt before there ever was a man. And yet for all of this, God says, my spirit will not always strive with man. For all of this, God's mercy to Adam's lost race is remarkable.
No wonder we sing Amazing Grace, how sweet the sound.

down that saved a wretch like me. God came down in his mercy and said this, this thing's got to stop. I'm going to wipe everybody out of this earth. Talk about mercy, but I'm going to give them 120 years. I'm going to give them 120 years to repent. And God said, I'm going to create an ark of safety. Noah found grace in the eyes of the Lord. Noah, God looked among all the people on the earth and among all the descendants of Adam. There was a man named Noah and his sons, Ham, Shem, and Japheth. And that's starting with the youngest and going to the oldest. Ham, Shem, and Japheth. And they were righteous in the earth, and they didn't have any grandchildren. But Noah and Mrs. Noah and the three little Noahs had daughters-in-law. And God said, I'm going to create a way of safety. I'm going to wipe this whole thing out. So he told Noah to build an ark. By the way, he didn't tell him to build a ship. He didn't tell him to build a bow. He didn't tell him to build a stern. He didn't tell him to put up a mast. He told him to build an ark. What is an ark? It's a box.

0: Pastor Eddie Kendall's message today was just a portion of a sermon from the pulpit of Bethel Chapel, the church at Clendenin. 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
1: 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God will destroy the wicked. God will destroy the wicked. Don't you kid yourself. It will happen. It has happened and it will happen.
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2: Good morning. Here's a WNRV forecast for you Wednesday. But cloudy skies today. Have some rain showers in the morning. High of 63 degrees. Winds from the east-southeast, 1 to 10 miles per hour. Tonight, cloudy skies with rain, a low of 54 degrees, winds will be light and variable. Currently here at the WNRV studio, got cloudy skies at 60 degrees, 10 o'clock. On Friday, the live game will be Tazewell at Jaws. Be recording there is at James Monroe. Of course, we'll play them back for you right after Speaking of Sports on Saturday morning. Coming up next, Lee Michael Dempsey is going to bring you the top 30 countdown for this month. And then at 2 o'clock, 2 hours, the Tim White Bluegrass Show. Here's Lee Michael.
3: Hello, I'm Lee Michael Dempsey, and this is the Bluegrass Unlimited Magazine National Bluegrass Survey for the month of September 2026. Debuting at number 30, it's Kenny and Amanda Smith with Tears of the Cherokee.

Kenny and Amanda Smith with Tears of the Cherokee, debuting at number 30. We have another debut song at number 29 from Bob Minner. He's joined by the lead vocals of Tim McGraw and harmony vocals from Laurie McKenna from the world of country music. Here's Kentucky Bluebird.

That's Blue Highway with Is Now the Time. It peaked at number 14 last month, dropping down to number 28 this month in its seventh month on the chart. And at number 29, Kentucky Bluebird from Bob Minner with Tim McGraw. At number 27, Daly and Vincent debut with Moonshines on the Still.

Last month, that song was number 29. In its second month on the chart, it goes to number 26. Jackson Harris, joined by Rhonda Vincent, with the Tom Paxton tune, The Last Thing on My Mind. And at number 27, Moon Shines on the Still, from Daly and Vincent, from their new album, A Beautiful Life. At number 25, a Bob Dylan song, performed by Red Camel Collective, Walk Out in the Rain.

a debut song at number 25 from Red Camel Collective, featuring the lead vocals of Heather Berry Mabe, Walk Out in the Rain. Our highest debuting song of the month comes from the Grascals. It's at number 24, Memories I Ain't Missin'.

0: That's Newfound Road, moving up from number 28 to number 23 in its second month on the chart with The World to You. And at number 24, Memories I Ain't Missing from The Grascals. We'll be hearing from The Grascals again near the top of the chart. Our countdown continues in just a moment on WNRV.
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0: At number 22, moving up two in its third month on the list, Carson Peters and Iron Mountain with Walking Back to Georgia. This song was written by and originally performed by Jim Croce. He recorded it 54 years ago in 1972. Here's Jim Croce's version of Walking Back to Georgia. Here on the Bluegrass Unlimited magazine, National Bluegrass Survey.

Jim Croce, who wrote the song. That's his version of Walkin' Back to Georgia. And here's the current bluegrass version from Carson Peters and Iron Mountain at number 22.

One of the big movers on the chart this month, moving up from number 30 to number 21, it's Daniel Grindstaff and the Uptown Troubadours with Denver. We're not done hearing Daniel Grindstaff and the Uptown Troubadours. We've got two more new songs from their album that happen to come up next on our Bluegrass Unlimited chart for September. Moving up from number 22 to number 20, here's We See Love. 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

That's Daniel Grindstaff and the Uptown Troubadours, dropping from number 11 to number 19. It peaked at number 8, The Death of John Henry. That one featuring Marty Stewart. And at number 20, the same group, Daniel Grindstaff and the Uptown Troubadours with We See Love. It's our summer 2026 membership campaign in Bluegrass Country, and I'm Lee Michael Dempsey, and I just turned 73 years old the other week, and I think it's time for me to pack it in, to stop doing these shows, because I've been doing them for 44 years now, and it's kind of taxing. I'd like to go out on top with your contributions coming in, so please do make a contribution if you've enjoyed any of the shows I've done over the years. Leaning towards the contemporary side of bluegrass, I guess you'd say, mainly things from the 70s, 80s, and beyond, and focusing in a lot on the brand new releases, things that have just come out in the last few days, and a lot of female vocalists, too, in bands led by women. There's so many talented women in bluegrass music, and they certainly deserve the spotlight, and I've given it to them through the years. 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Thanks so much. At number 18, moving up 3 in its third month on our chart, Lonesome River Band and Pretty Little Widow.

one town to another. And all I've got to show is gray hair and heartaches from this weary road.

Larry Cordell moving up one in his sixth month on the chart with This Weary Road. And at number 18, Pretty Little Widow, a Gid Tanner tune that dates back many, many years. That's the new version from the Lonesome River Band at number 18. The number 16 song was number 19 last month, and it's been on our Bluegrass Unlimited chart for 4 months. Here's Gas and Oil, the Travelin' McCurries.

0: written and sung by the bass player in the Travelin' McCurries, Alan Bartram. It's Gas and Oil at number 16. Our countdown continues in just a moment on WNRV.
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0: It's the September 2026 Bluegrass Unlimited Magazine National Bluegrass Survey Countdown. At number 15, moving up two in its fourth month on the chart, here's Trey Hensley with Tucson.

years ago the folks would come there for miles around. Most were farmers scratching out a living. The old store had all they need. Making a living when living was simple, with

Larry Sparks with the former number one song on the Bluegrass Unlimited chart. Last month, number 9, this month, number 14. Spending its 12th month on the chart. A full year. That's way back when. And at number 15, Tucson from Trey Hensley. The number 13 song was number 15 last month, and it's been on the chart for 6 months. The group is Della Mae, and the song, Family Tree.

Jay Lee Roberts with a big mover this month, spending its second month on the chart. Last month, number 25, this month, number 12. And I'm putting you out of my misery. And at number 13, Family Tree from Della May. At number 11, dropping from number 6, a song that peaked at number 2, The Appalachian Road Show, Della Jane's Heart.

Della Jane's Heart from Appalachian Roadshow at number 11. We move into the top 10 now with Southern Legacy, a song written by one of the members of the group, Don Rigsby, about his father. This is Bill from Isonville.

Bill from Isonville from Southern Legacy at number 10 in its third month on the Bluegrass Unlimited charts. At number 9, Mike Mitchell spends his 10th month on the chart. Last month, number 10, this month, number 9, Little Mountain Home. 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

Mike Mitchell at number 9 with Little Mountain Home. Sean Kemp is next with a former number 1 song on the Bluegrass Unlimited chart, spending its 10th month on the list.

Dried up and sawed one off, and Uncle Cleve dropped his jaw. He said, "She's the best I ever saw. She must be from Arkansas." I think Grandpa used to date her. Grandma says she still hates her, and all the fellas stand up straighter in the presence of Sis Draper.

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She is on her way to Little Rock, and Little Rock can't wait. So we all stood out in the yard, hands all full of watermelon, watched her leave and watched her go, wishing we was in that wagon.

0: dropping from number 5 to number 8 this time around, Sean Camp with Sis Draper. Sean Camp co-wrote that song many years ago with Guy Clark, and a new version of it from Sean from his album The Ghost of Sis Draper. That's Sis Draper. Our countdown continues in just a moment on WNRV.
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0: This month's number 7 song moves up from number 12 in its 4th month on the chart. It's Junior Sisk, A Brand New Whippoorwill.

Junior Sisk at number 7 with a brand new whippoorwill. Daly and Vincent are next with the old Osborne Brothers hit written by Cousin Emmy. It's Ruby, moving up from number 8 to number 6 in its 5th month on the chart.

That's Ruby from Daly and Vincent at number 6. The number 5 song on the September Bluegrass Unlimited Countdown is from the Lonesome River Band. It moves up 2 in its 10th month on the chart. Square Dance Friday Night.

Square Dance Friday Night from the Lonesome River Band, this month's number 5 song. At number 4, holding steady in its 9th month on the chart, it's Danny Paisley, Bluegrass State of Mind.

Bluegrass State of Mind from Danny Paisley at number 4. Trey Hensley's at number 3 with the song that was number 1 last month, Can't Outrun the Blues.

Can't Outrun the Blues from Trey Hensley at number three. The number two song was number three last month, and it spends its fifth month on our chart. Red Camel Collective, they're back with Finding Your Way Home.

0: Finding Your Way Home from Red Camel Collective at number 2. Our number 1 song for the month of September comes from the Grascals from their brand new CD called Not That Gone. The group formed in 2004, and mandolin player Danny Roberts was an original member of the group. We spoke with Danny just the other day.
1: I'm sure glad to be here with Lee Michael Dempsey on Bluegrass Country Radio. Sure appreciate everything you do for the music. You know, it's exciting after 22 years to still be recording and performing music that, you know, that we still enjoy doing and that people enjoy hearing. And, well, we sure hope to be doing this for many more years. We're thankful for the years we've had. This is a new era for the Grascals. We got a new recording, this first recording we've done with Billy Blue Records. Well, they're a great team, and we're thankful to be working with them. Everything's going great with those guys. We appreciate that. It's also another first for this record. Is the first one we've done without founding member Terry Smith. He is one of the best bass players and singers that our business has ever seen, and replacing somebody like that is not easy. But he decided last year to retire, and he's doing great. He's at home and enjoying being a grandpa a whole lot's what he's doing, and we're thankful that he's doing good. But we're also thankful for his replacement. We made one call to Mr. Kyle Perkins, and he said yes, and he came out with us, and we're so thankful to have him. He's just a respected, great player in our business and just a great man. We're glad to have him. This is his first recording with us, and we're really glad to have him. Just killing it for us, and we're thankful for that. This is another, with this new record we've got out, another first is that our fiddler, Jamie Harper, he came in, and he's taken over all of Terry Smith's vocal parts, which was an easy thing. Terry Smith's one of the best harmony singers that I've ever had the privilege of being around. And Jamie Harper has come in, and he's done a great job just taking that spot, doing awesome. And on top of that, he's a great lead singer. So he's singing, added another aspect to the Grascals that we're enjoying having him singing his lead songs. He's a great entertainer, and it's glad to have him on this new record. And, you know, we're just excited about everything that's going with this. Our single that's out right now that's been doing so good for us, Billy Droz called me one day and said he had a song he wanted to send me. So he sent me a video of him singing this brand new song he'd just written, and I loved it. And so I thought, man, this would be a good song for John to do. So I sent it to John Bryan, one of our singers, and he loved it too. And we talked about it and said, when we get ready to do our next recording, we need to do this one. So we did it. We cut it. We thought the recording came out great, and evidently everybody else did too, because it is the number one song on the Bluegrass Unlimited Countdown. We're so excited about that. This song is a fun song. It's bluegrass music seems to love a murder song, and well, this is a murder song. It's got a little different twist to it, though. Thanks for everybody for 22 great years with the Grascals, and we're looking forward to many, many more. Come see us at our live shows and keep supporting live bluegrass music and keep supporting our bluegrass DJs all over the country. Thanks a lot.
0: Danny Roberts, mandolin player with the Grascals. Their song is at number 1, Bend in the River.

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5: Weather.
6: Mostly cloudy for today with the high temperature around 60 degrees. Rain showers tonight 50. Mostly cloudy tomorrow 60 degrees and sunny skies on Friday. Temperature 60 to 65. Sunshine on Saturday, low to mid 60s and sunshine 60 to 65 on Sunday. Monday's outlook, plenty of sunshine, mid-60s. I'm staff meteorologist Bill Jackman on the Virginia News Network.
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4: Residents in one Virginia county are being assured emergency medical care is still available despite a recent change.
5: Questions are being raised in Fluana County after the Volunteer Fire Department temporarily lost its authorization to provide EMS services. 29 News reports that the department's operational medical director withdrew that authorization on September 11th. County officials stress ambulance responses remain intact through career staff and other volunteer agencies. The change affects EMS operations only and does not impact the department's ability to respond to fires or other emergencies. Fluana fire officials say they're working on a plan to restore the authorization. I'm Katie Gray.
4: This year's midterm elections are off to a strong start in Virginia. The Virginia Public Access Project says nearly 66,000 ballots have been cast since early voting began last week. That's nearly three times the number cast during the same period in 2022. Early voting continues through October 31st. An emergency response in Augusta County disrupted classes and prompted safety precautions Tuesday afternoon. A hazardous material incident in Weir's Cave led to a shelter-in-place order that included Blue Ridge Community College. WHSV reports the incident happened at a pesticide manufacturing facility on Triangle Drive. The shelter order was later lifted, and officials say crews worked to secure the scene. No injuries were immediately reported. The American Veterinary Medical Association says there are close to 53 billion households in the U.S. that have at least one cat, and they all need names. Perhaps yours made the list. Bree Tennis with the top 10.
6: In celebration of Happy Cat Month, U.S. News and World Report has researched and ranked the most popular cat names coast to coast. This is their third year of compiling names, and they use data from Fletch Pet Insurance Company for the rankings. Luna came in as the number one cat name, followed by Milo at number two, Bella, Leo, and Kitty. But all cats come to that. Oreo, Oliver, Lucy, Shadow, and Simba rounded out the top 10.
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9: Mostly cloudy for today with the high temperature around 60 degrees. Rain showers tonight, 50. Mostly cloudy tomorrow, 60 degrees. And sunny skies on Friday, temperature 60 to 65. Sunshine on Saturday, low to mid-60s. And sunshine, 60 to 65 on Sunday. Monday's outlook, plenty of sunshine, mid-60s. I'm staff meteorologist Bill Jackman on the Virginia News Network.
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1: I'm Thomas Cage, BNN Sports. Week 3 of the NFL season kicks off tomorrow between the Falcons and the Packers. Elsewhere, the Commanders host the Seahawks while the Ravens will battle the Cowboys from Rio on Sunday. Meanwhile, Sunday's game in Rio de Janeiro will move forward as planned despite concerns about the playing surface. Pro Football Talk reports the league will likely allow the Ravens and Cowboys to go through with the game. The Nationals silenced the Tigers in a 2-1 win from Detroit. Jackson Kent gave up the lone run over four innings. Washington will miss the playoffs for a seventh straight season as the series resumes tonight. And the Orioles and Blue Jays got rained out last night. The game will be made up today as part of a split doubleheader. Baltimore now trails the last American League wildcard spot by 5 games. And DC United travels to the Great White North to take on the Whitecaps of Vancouver on Saturday. That's sports. I'm Thomas Cage with the Virginia News Network.
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4: Mostly cloudy for today with the high temperature around 60 degrees. Rain showers tonight, 50. Mostly cloudy tomorrow, 60 degrees. And sunny skies on Friday, temperature 60 to 65. Sunshine on Saturday, low to mid-60s. And sunshine, 60 to 65 on Sunday. Monday's outlook, plenty of sunshine, mid-60s. I'm staff meteorologist Bill Jackman on the Virginia News Network.
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5: Weather. Good afternoon. Here's your WNRV forecast. Rest your Wednesday. Cloudy skies, slight chance of some showers this afternoon. High of 65 degrees. Winds from the east southeast, 5 to 10 miles per hour. Tonight we have cloudy skies with rain. Low of 56. Winds will be from the east, 1 to 5 miles per hour. Currently here at the WNRV studio, Route 100. Got cloudy skies and 63 degrees here at 1 minute after 2. Coming up next, here's the Tim White Bluegrass Show.
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7: And welcome to the Tim White Bluegrass Show. I am your bluegrass buddy, Tim White. Glad to be here with you once again this week with another episode of my bluegrass old time Americana comedy laced with a little bit of information, well, a whole lot of information each week about doings in the bluegrass world. So reach over there, turn it up, and take the knobs off the radio. Getting it started this week in memory of the late and great Dolly Parton.

0: Yeah, still hard to believe Dolly Parton left us, but what a legacy she left and some great music. I'll be back with more of the Tim White Bluegrass Show. And, folks, Troublesome Hollow, we're going to be doing our tribute to Mayberry at Mayberry Days on September 25th. 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That's S-U-R-R-Y, surreyarts.org. Our show's at the historic Earl Theater on Main Street at 3 p.m., 3 in the afternoon at the wonderful Earl Theater. Troublesome Hollow's tribute to Mayberry. Hi, Bluegrass friends. 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
11: You know, folks, I get a little nervous standing out in front of a crowd and talking. It makes me so nervous. I think it stems from the fact that I had this uncle one time. He was standing up on a stage, kind of like this one right here, and he slipped and he fell down through a hole in the middle of it. But we all believe he'd have broke both of his legs if it hadn't been for that rope around his neck.
14: You get along, I'll get a pole, baby. You get along.
11: worked over at the paint factory over there in Mayberry. He was climbing up this ladder, and somehow he slipped, and he fell head first off of it down into a big vat full of varnish. And that ladder said that it was a terrible death, but it was a beautiful finish.

but tell me something, Opie. Didn't that offering plate come through your pew about halfway through the church service? Little Opie looked up at him and says, yeah, preacher, it did. But I wanted to put that dollar right in your hand because my pa says you're the poorest preacher we ever had.

0: I got angina pectoris. I got tuberculosis, double pneumonia, and phthisis. Then they gave me hypodermics. I don't know how I pulled through it. It was the hardest spelling test I've ever had. Well, he's sitting there, and he said he looked across the aisle, and this man and woman was sitting over there in a booth, and they're both eating a pork chop sandwich. The old goober said he was looking at him, and all of a sudden, he said that man slid right out of his seat, right down into the floor. Well, a waitress come right over there, you know, tapped that woman on the shoulder. She says to her, she says, ma'am, your husband just slid down in the floor, like that. And that woman looked up at him and says, my husband just come through the front door.
1: David Browning, a few years back as the Mayberry deputy, along with the VW boys there, the Crawdad song. And David used to be a mainstay at Mayberry Days. He no longer performs as a Mayberry deputy, but I'm still at Mayberry Days with my band, Troublesome Hollow. We're going to be there Friday, September 25th at 3 p.m. at the Earl Theater in downtown Mount Airy, North Carolina, as part of Mayberry Days. Hope to see you there. That's Friday, September 25th, 3 p.m. at the historic Earl Theater in Mount Airy, North Carolina. Almost a whole week-long event of Mayberry fun. 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That's S-U-R-R-Y, arts.org. Here's those girls from Boone, North Carolina, the Burn.

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1: Back to the music. Here's Larry Cordell in Lonesome Standard Time. Sometimes a man takes a drink.

0: Yeah, two in a row from Larry Cordlin, Lonesome Standard Time. The last one you heard was Sweet Home Alabama. We're going to break from format right now. This ain't a bluegrass song, but I love it, and I'm sure you do, too. Sending this out to all the boys over there at Snow's Garage in Toast, North Carolina, one of our fine sponsors here on the Tim White Bluegrass Show. One piece at a time, the man in black, Johnny Cash.
1: Well, I left Kentucky back in 49 and went to Detroit working on assembly line. The first year they had me putting wheels on Cadillacs. Every day I'd watch them beauties roll by, and sometimes I'd hang my head and cry, 'cause I always wanted me one that was long and black. One day I devised myself a plan that should be the envy of most any man. I'd

punched in with my big lunch box with help from my friend. I left that day with a lunch box full of gear. I've never considered myself a thief, but GM wouldn't miss just one little piece, especially if I strung it out over several years. The first day I got me a fuel pump, and the next day I got me an engine and a trunk, then I got me a transmission and all the chrome. 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Now up to now my plan went all right, till we tried to put it all together one night, and that's when we noticed that something was definitely wrong. The transmission was a 53 and the motor turned out to be a 73, and when we tried to put in the bolts all the holes were gone.

Yeah, Red Rider, this is the Cottonmouth and the Psycho Billy Cadillac. Come on. Haul. This is the Cottonmouth and Negatory on the cost of this machine there, Red Rider. You might say I went right up to the factory and picked it up. It's cheaper that way.

good friend Richard Bennett there. I'm thinking tonight of my blue eyes. And a couple of three decades ago, Richard played in our band Troublesome Hollow, one of the best guitar pickers and singers I've ever had the pleasure of sharing the stage with. Hey friends, bluegrass buddy Tim White's band Troublesome Hollow will be putting on our tribute to Mayberry in Andy Griffith's hometown of Mount Airy, North Carolina on Friday, September 25th at 3 in the afternoon at the historic Earl Theater. That's almost a week-long event, Mayberry Days. You can check it out at surryarts.org. That's S-U-R-R-Y arts.org. Troublesome Hollow's tribute to Mayberry, Friday, September 25th, 3 p.m. at the historic Earl Theater. 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

Little Roy and Lizzie, moving on with it right there. You from Dixie. Before that, the Cody Norris Show. You can't tell the boys from the girls. Here on the Tim White Bluegrass Show, here's Mark Newton and Steve Thomas.

0: Hey, friends, bluegrass buddy Tim White's band Troublesome Hollow will be putting on our tribute to Mayberry in Andy Griffith's hometown of Mount Airy, North Carolina, on Friday, September 25th at 3 in the afternoon at the Historic Earl Theater. 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

0: the motion picture soundtrack of Oh Brother, Where Art Thou? You Are My Sunshine, right here on the Tim White Bluegrass Show. 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
0: 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Walking's good exercise, only because you want to, not because you have to. 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
0: Here's Dale McCurry. Turn it up. Take the knobs off.

Troublesome Hollow with the Matterhorn, a Mel Tillis tune right there. And we're going to be part of Mayberry Days coming up in Mount Airy, North Carolina, September 25th at the historic Earl Theater in downtown Mount Airy, North Carolina, Andy Griffith's hometown. Our show is at the historic Earl Theater at 3 p.m. on Friday, September 25th. And for the whole almost week-long event, all the information is at surreyarts.org. That's S-U-R-R-Y, surreyarts.org. It's put on by the Surrey Arts Council. Hope to see you there. Here's Valerie Smith. Turn it up. Take the knobs off.

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1: Hey, friends, Bluegrass buddy Tim White's band Troublesome Hollow will be putting on our tribute to Mayberry in Andy Griffith's hometown of Mount Airy, North Carolina, on Friday, September 25th at 3 in the afternoon at the historic Earl Theater. 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
1: It's time now for this week's Tim White's Possum Road Camp. It's time for the Possum Spotter Club report again, folks. All of our Possum Spotter Club members send me reports each week where dead possums are spotted on America's highways, and I report the possum abuse to you right here on the Tim White Bluegrass Show. Remember, the more dead possums you see, the warmer the weather, and the fewer dead possums you see, the cooler the weather will be. 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Possums, America's most overlooked natural resource. Remember to get your membership card today. Now here's this week's Possum Report. Yeah, and it's still rather warm here in the Southland, so the possums are still out and about. Melissa Whitaker says, if you're pro-possum, then you have to go to Possum Fest in Cumberland, Kentucky, or you'll be missing out. We were greeted by Ernest T. Bass, who later called me and a couple of others on stage to whistle the Andy Griffith theme song. I did fairly well considering I was trying not to laugh. The Possum Queen pageant was hilariously entertaining. Those girls were serious on it. We got to meet and talk with last year's winner and the current queen. There were so many vendors with food and possum merchandise, three stages for music, and a kids area. Of course, the highlight of the day was being able to hold and love on live possums. Let's send a big shout out and thank you to all the people involved in celebrating, caring for, and protecting the possum. Well, thank you, Melissa. Well, wait a minute. Here's another message from Melissa. Says, Tim, I don't know why the last email about Possum Fest didn't send. Well, it did. I just read that one. So it came through. Anyway, I have a friend who makes shirts for me, and I took it upon myself to add to my 96.3 the Possum T-shirt. I hope you don't mind. I'm trying to get more to listen, and I play it at work for my residents. Okay. Oh, yeah. She also says, the girl voice on the radio says, get ready for 2 hours when the show is three. My show is 3 hours long in the birthplace of country music region in the Tri-Cities, so I do a third hour for 96.3 The Possum. The rest of my affiliates run the two-hour show. So let's see. We've got some action coming in from the possum capital of the world, Toast, North Carolina. Kiwi, my good friend, says, sightings from down under. Hey, brother, I saw pieces of a possum on Main Street near the Earl Theater in Mount Airy, North Carolina, and I saw a live one at Snowman's house. It was hanging out with a bunch of cats. Love you, brother. Can't wait to see you at Mayberry Days. Well, I can't wait to see you, too, again, Key. We will be at Mayberry Days very soon. Okay, Muffin says, I was just in the hospital for knee surgery, and while I was in there, they fed me something that tasted like possum. Said it was chicken pie, but I don't think so. The hair color wasn't right. Well, I hope you get better soon, Muffin. And then Mildred from over, well, she didn't say where Mildred's from, but she says, flying possums. Are they really flying possums in Toast? Well, Mildred, I'm just the reporter. I'm the messenger here. And the snowman there from Snow's Garage, he usually has spotted the flying possums very, very late at night when he goes outside, you know, to save on the indoor plumbing, if you know what I mean. So the snowman says that there are flying possums in Toast, North Carolina, and he has never lied to me. That's this week's Possum Road Count on the Tim White Bluegrass Show. If you don't have a possum spotter club card suitable for laminating in your wallet or purse, take care of that little dilemma in your life by visiting thetimwhitebluegrassshow.com. I'm going to say it again, thetimwhitebluegrassshow.com.

Yeah, off the Possum Tapes compact disc that I produced back in 1993 with Jim and Jesse McReynolds. Wayne Taylor doing the middle of the road here on the Tim White Bluegrass Show. And, hey, folks, my band, Troublesome Hollow, we're going to be doing our tribute to Mayberry in Mount Airy, North Carolina during Mayberry Days coming up Friday, September 25th at 3 o'clock at the famous Earl Theater. That's Friday, September 25th at 3 p.m. during Mayberry Days at the Earl Theater. Troublesome Hollow's tribute to Mayberry. Hope you'll join us there. It's going to be big. Here's Troublesome Hollow.

Yeah, from the Cobweb Corner, Ralph and Carter Stanley and the Stanley Brothers, the Blue Moon of Kentucky. Here's some old-time music from the Cork Lickers, that band from North Carolina and East Tennessee.

0: Hey, friends, bluegrass buddy Tim White's band Troublesome Hollow will be putting on our tribute to Mayberry in Andy Griffith's hometown of Mount Airy, North Carolina, on Friday, September 25th at 3 in the afternoon at the historic Earl Theater. That's almost a week-long event, Mayberry Days. You can check it out at surreyarts.org. 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Troublesome Hollow's tribute to Mayberry, Friday, September 25th, 3 p.m. at the historic Earl Theater.
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0: The Lonesome River Band wrapping it up for us this week with Rose to Paradise. I'm your bluegrass buddy, Tim White. 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
4: Some slight rains bringing slight improvements in U.S. topsoil moisture overall. However,
5: we're still, though, at 51%, very short to short nationally. A week ago, that number was 55%, very short to short.
4: And no change in topsoil moisture surplus numbers from the prior week, still at 3%, according to USDA meteorologist Brad Rippey.
5: Any of that surplus is really focused across the eastern U.S. Still some wet spots in Ohio, 22% surplus, West Virginia, 20%, and Florida coming in 19% surplus this week.
4: Dryness in the west, Great Plains, and parts of the upper Midwest and south continues to contribute to topsoil moisture shortages.
5: With the recent hot, dry spell, those numbers are coming up across the south. Arkansas now at 80%, very short to short. Even extending eastward into the Carolinas, 60%, very short to short or greater now in both North and South Carolina.
4: I'm Rod Bain reporting for the U.S. Department of Agriculture in Washington, D.C.
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6: Mostly cloudy for today with a high temperature around 60 degrees. Rain showers tonight, 50. Mostly cloudy tomorrow, 60 degrees. And sunny skies on Friday, temperature 60 to 65. Sunshine on Saturday, low to mid-60s. And sunshine, 60 to 65 on Sunday. Monday's outlook, plenty of sunshine, mid-60s. I'm staff meteorologist Bill Jackman on the Virginia News Network.
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8: A man was walking through a graveyard at midnight when he accidentally fell into a fresh grave prepared for a funeral the next day. After trying unsuccessfully to scale the wall, he gave up and went to sleep. A few minutes later, another man stumbled into the same grave. Not seeing the first man in the dark, he started climbing the walls until the first man said, "It's no use. You'll never get out." At which point, the man immediately jumped from the grave. Well, the point of the story is, if we have enough motivation, it's surprising what we can accomplish. And sometimes that motivation can include a little fear motivation as well. It's not popular today or pleasant to talk about fear motivation, but it is a biblical concept. Stop now and consider the fearful consequences of wasting the time God has given you and not accomplishing His will, because there is coming a day when we won't escape the grave. Keep that in mind, and you'll redeem the time.
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4: Charges are being filed in connection with a crash that killed a child in Wythe County. Virginia State Police say 8-year-old Claire McDonald of Pennsylvania died when her family's vehicle was rear-ended by a speeding SUV on I-81 last Thursday. Troopers say the driver of the other vehicle, 69-year-old Kathleen Jawinski, is charged with reckless driving. Three Virginia universities have been ranked among the top colleges in the United States, Richard Stelling reports.
5: U.S. News & World Report issued its 2027 ranking of best colleges in the nation this week. The University of Virginia was ranked 26th among national universities and number 4 among top public schools. Virginia Tech and William & Mary tied at number 52 in the national university ranking. Other Virginia colleges made the top 200, including George Mason in 121st, James Madison at 137, and VCU in 156th.
4: I'm Rebecca Hughes.
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6: Weather.
7: Rain showers for tonight. Low of 50. Mostly cloudy tomorrow. 60. Tomorrow night partly cloudy. Mid 40s and sunny. Low 60s Friday. Sunny 60 to 65 on Saturday. Sunday's outlook. Plenty of sunshine. Temperatures once again 60 to 65. Sunshine mid-60s to start the week off on Monday. I'm staff meteorologist Bill Jackwoman on the Virginia News Network.
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1: I'm Thomas Cage, BNN Sports. Week 3 of the NFL season kicks off tomorrow between the Falcons and the Packers. Elsewhere, the Commanders host the Seahawks while the Ravens will battle the Cowboys from Rio on Sunday. Meanwhile, Sunday's game in Rio de Janeiro will move forward as planned despite concerns about the playing surface. Pro Football Talk reports the league will likely allow the Ravens and Cowboys to go through with the game. The Nationals silenced the Tigers in a 2-1 win from Detroit. Jackson Kent gave up the lone run over four innings. Washington will miss the playoffs for a seventh straight season as the series resumes tonight. And the Orioles and Blue Jays got rained out last night. The game will be made up today as part of a split doubleheader. Baltimore now trails the last American League wildcard spot by 5 games. And DC United travels to the Great White North to take on the Whitecaps of Vancouver on Saturday. That's sports. I'm Thomas Cage with the Virginia News Network.
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3: Weather. Rain showers for tonight, low of 50, mostly cloudy tomorrow, 60. Tomorrow night, partly cloudy, mid-40s and sunny, low 60s Friday. Sunny 60 to 65 on Saturday. Sunday's outlook, plenty of sunshine, temperatures once again 60 to 65. Sunshine mid-60s to start the week off on Monday. I'm staff meteorologist Bill Jackwoman on the Virginia News Network.
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5: Higher fuel costs are creating challenges far beyond the gas pump.
6: Virginia food businesses say rising diesel prices are driving up delivery costs and squeezing already tight budgets. Todd Ramsey of F&L Market says the impact is significant.
7: Probably costing us a total of about $400 extra a week.
6: Restaurant owner Vito Garciopolo tells WSET higher transportation costs are pushing up ingredient prices.
8: So you might get a bag of flour for $15, $16, $20. Well, by the time it gets to you this week or the next, because of these high increases, it's going to be $25, $26, $27.
6: Despite the added expense, several business owners say they're absorbing the cost rather than raising prices for customers. I'm Scott Kimbler.
5: New EBT cards are now being mailed to recipients across the Commonwealth. Selena Morgan with Lynchburg Department of Human Services says criminals had already gained access to some card information.
9: The skimmers had already had access to every single card number, and we don't know which cards, so there were batches that they may have had access to previously. They may have been received when they were swiped through skimming devices or things like that.
5: WSET reports the new cards include security features like CVV codes, expiration dates, and tap-to-pay technology. Officials say those added protections should make it harder for thieves to steal benefits from Virginia families.
10: He's choosing Texas, I can tell.
5: Ella Langley's Choosing Texas is making history. The song has set an all-time record for the most weeks spent by a single at number one on the Billboard Hot 100 chart. It made it to the top 23 times, breaking Mariah Carey's all-time record for weeks at number one for All I Want for Christmas Is You. The track has been charting for 48 weeks altogether now. Langley has also recently picked up 9 nominations for the CMAs, with the song earning her 3. I'm Rebecca Hughes.
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12: Weather.
13: Rain showers for tonight, low of 50, mostly cloudy tomorrow, 60. Tomorrow night, partly cloudy, mid-40s, and sunny, low 60s Friday. Sunny 60 to 65 on Saturday. Sunday's outlook, plenty of sunshine, temperatures once again 60 to 65. Sunshine mid-60s to start the week off on Monday. I'm staff meteorologist Bill Jackwoman on the Virginia News Network.
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2: 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Evelyn Faye Dunn, 77, of Ballard, West Virginia, passed away peacefully on September 12, 2026, at Carilion New River Valley Medical Center in Christiansburg, Virginia. A celebration of life for Evelyn Dunn will be announced on a later date. In lieu of flowers, the family asked that monetary contributions be made in Evelyn's honor to First Missionary Baptist Church in Ballard, West Virginia. 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

darling, this week. Well, he never made A's when he sat in the classroom. Never got dates with the prettiest girl.

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3: weather. Rain showers for tonight, low of 50, mostly cloudy tomorrow, 60. Tomorrow night, partly cloudy, mid-40s, and sunny, low 60s Friday. Sunny 60 to 65 on Saturday. Sunday's outlook, plenty of sunshine, temperatures once again 60 to 65. Sunshine mid-60s to start the week off on Monday. I'm staff meteorologist Bill Jackwoman on the Virginia News Network.
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season. All right, let's move along here now on the Jim Walter Jamboree. Ralph, if you're ready, we'll do a little duet number here for the folks now. One called Love Me, Darling, just a minute.

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I believe some of you folks had asked for that one. And let me say thanks a million for your nice cards and letters. We do appreciate them a whole lot. And we try our best to get the songs on that you folks say

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